0: Radio 21. 21.
1: Hit it. This ain't no disco. It ain't no country club either.

And I touched your face, narcotic mindful lace, melody. 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